0: now, ooh. Take it to the flow now, ooh.
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2: 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Losing sleep, losing track of the tears I cry. 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
2: 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Oh, what we're living in.